0: 94.5.
1: Laut in die Stadt.
2: When there's no one left to fight, boys like him don't shine so bright. Soon as I see the dust settle, he's out.

up the air. 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Fighting and cussing like they haven't got a care, but they care about everything that happens over here. Not over there, they couldn't give a toss. If it's a brown country, they steal all the crops. Blow it to smithereens and let the bombs drop. Then they cry about the boss when they try and come across.

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'Cause this shouldn't be hard work, but I'll fight to care if you'd care to fight. Thank you for your hard work, but I've had it up to here. 'Cause this shouldn't be hard work,

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Born free to roam, attraction model.

0: Interim attraction models, Gloria, Vicky Bravo, standing away, move to the right. 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Put up a fight, lose here tonight. 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I got you tripping all night. You okay tonight? 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You okay tonight?
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We the shit, new Smith. Two-stepping around, my niggas getting a little paid now. Niggas tripping, don't know what about what's laid out. All in your face, do tell. I know all about slave routes. 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I'm taking by hopping up on all my meals. These plantations, they trying to get me still. 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Biz kill, build a destroy, clarity, clear truth on me. 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Say, build and destroy. Kill shit with noise. 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

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Watch both sides, alright. Time's not real, alright. Listen to what you feel, alright. Take time to heal, alright. Don't keep pain concealed, alright. Breathe, alright. 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Eat, alright. Sleep, alright. Keep faith, alright. Do not lag, keep pace, alright. Bad days and good days, alright. Give praise, alright.

hit off of pheromones. Yeah, she eat me whole, and let my tongue slip, and I was set in stone. Screaming on the phone about all the things that she didn't know, or that I didn't show. Give each other hell when our heavens closed. Where do we go? Are we fools slipping on the highway, or two-stepping in the highway? 2-7 and times changing, true, nothing changed what I seen.

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I said, yeah, flip mode. 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You know, and as a shorty, I was always told that if I ain't gonna be part of the greatest, I gotta be the greatest myself.

Don't sit around, you're gonna put it on your waistline. Don't stand alone in these strangest of times. There's no explaining the things that might happen. There's now a new home for technology and fashion. She heard it from someone in Hong Kong who read it on a screen in Beijing. It was posted on a site in Seattle. And me, I read it on the back of a cigarette packet and it said,

She said she was looking for a basic introduction, and that creation is an anagram of reaction. Said she was a user, IBM out of South Africa. I was a receiver in a cafe bar in Manchester. I replied that boredom is an anagram of bedroom, and that it's so good to see kids on the streets again. The only people I don't wish to meet are singing of the pigeons in Senile Street, and that yes, this is a new revolution.

0: 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Laut. Indie. Stadt.
1: Yeah. Oh, yeah. Like the way this is going down.
2: Some word.
1: Yeah. I bet we need a little something extra.

based on the patterns I've been studying by myself, I've been scientific research, and I think that I should just take this.